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2: 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Now your weather forecast for...

0: The National Weather Service in Tucson has issued a severe thunderstorm warning for central Pima County in southeastern Arizona until 6 p.m. Mountain Standard Time. At 4:59 p.m. Mountain Standard Time, a severe thunderstorm was located 7 miles south of Kitt Peak, moving west at 20 miles per hour. Hazard, 60 miles per hour wind gusts and quarter-size hail. Source, radar indicated. Impact, hail damage to vehicles is expected. Expect wind damage to roofs, siding, and trees. Locations impacted include Fells, Topola, San Isidro, Kitt Peak, Alechuxin, Covered Wells, Guamoyden, South Kuman, Cowlett, Fresno, Coldfields, No, LNGK, South Comobabi, Comobabi, Crabobi, Santa Rosa Ranch, San Luis, Fells District, Mountain Village, and Fresno Canyon. This includes the following highways: Route 86 between mile markers 92 and 143. Route 286 between mile markers 10 and 41. Seek shelter inside a well-built structure and stay away from windows. The storm is capable of producing damaging winds and large hail. Torrential rainfall is also occurring with this storm and may lead to flash flooding. Do not drive your vehicle through flooded roadways. Repeating, a severe thunderstorm warning has been issued until 6 p.m. Mountain Standard Time for the following counties: Southeast Pima and Western Pima.
1: England on May 3rd, 1715. And he was right. So the event is known as Halley's Eclipse, honoring the prediction of an astronomical spectacle. Today's program was made possible by Mercer Caverns in Calaveras County in California's historic gold country. More information at mercercaverns.net. I'm Billy Henry.
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0: Listen here, gal. 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
0: Well, you mean he goes to the drugstore and gets them from the medicine shelf?
1: No, some cats told me he makes it himself.
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2: From Feature Story News in New York, I'm Mitch McCann. Iran's Deputy Parliament Speaker said on Monday that the United States has accepted there is no military solution to reopening the Strait of Hormuz as oil prices rose above $84 a barrel. U.S. President Donald Trump told the website Axios on Sunday that Washington is now only semi-negotiating with Tehran. Nick Harper has more from Washington.
3: He said it's like a chess game. So Donald Trump is now the chief strategist, all of this marking a shift in direction from the United States, away from military action, and more towards the waiting game of putting the economic pressure on Tehran.
2: Officials in the Russian Tatarstan region say Ukrainian drone strikes killed at least 12 people and injured 39. It comes as the World Health Organization says one of its warehouses was hit in a recent Russian strike in Ukraine. William Densilo reports from Brussels.
4: The Ukrainian drone strike occurred roughly 750 miles east of its border, targeting a city that's one of Russia's oil refining hubs. Russian officials say industrial and civilian facilities were targeted. Meanwhile, the World Health Organization says one of its warehouses in the Ukrainian city of Dnipro has been hit twice by Russian strikes in the space of 24 hours. The WHO chief says the facility contained emergency health supplies and called for attacks on healthcare sites to stop. William Denslow, Brussels.
2: Typhoon Kujira is bearing down on eastern China with maximum sustained winds of 130 kilometres per hour, though Hong Kong has escaped a direct hit with no tropical cyclone warning signal currently in force. The Hong Kong Observatory expects Kujira to weaken to a tropical storm by Tuesday and a tropical depression by Wednesday as it moves inland. The territory is still dealing with the aftermath of another typhoon, which made landfall in southern Guangdong province in late July as the most powerful storm to hit China this year. Laura Westbrook has more from Hong Kong.
5: As this storm has moved inland, it has weakened, but it's continuing to bring with it heavy rain, and that has the potential to bring with it landslides and flooding. And so authorities say they are remaining on high alert.
2: And finally, Meta announced on Monday that it's introducing a downloadable AI model called Muse Glimmer that can run on a personal computer and be used offline, which is different from apps like Claude or ChatGPT, which require a user to head to their website to access their AI service. Meta says Muse Glimmer can be used for managing schedules, drafting messages, and organizing files. Meta boss Mark Zuckerberg wrote about American and Chinese competition in AI in an essay that was published on Monday. He said American communities will have greater prosperity and security if America and its allies lead in AI compared to geopolitical rivals. He also said it's more difficult to build infrastructure in the US compared to China. From bureaus worldwide, this is FSN.
6: With FSN Spotlight, I'm Simon Marks, looking today in more detail at the bombshell claim by Donald Trump's Treasury Secretary Scott Bessent that the Strait of Hormuz is not going to return to anything like normal anytime soon. It came in a local TV interview, the Treasury Secretary suddenly becoming the first top Trump official publicly to abandon the pretense that the free flow of traffic through the strait, brought to a standstill by President Trump's war on Iran, will eventually return. The interviewer, Mark Curtis of News 12 in Arizona.
7: Some have speculated the strait will never go back to being the way it was before. What would you say?
8: I think they're saying that in a doomsday sort of way. I would say it in another way. The strait is never going back to the way it was because the Iranians tried to use it as a choke point. What we are going to see over the next 2 years, the strait's going to become irrelevant. It is going to become just another body of water, and I would say that more than 50 or 70% of the energy that moves through the strait now is going to go through underground pipelines.
6: For weeks leading up to that interview, Mr. Bessent had insisted that negotiations with Iran were going to bear fruit, the strait would reopen, and the price of oil would sink like a stone. Now he's warning the markets and the rest of the world that for at least the next 24 months, we'll all be paying through the nose for energy. With FSN Spotlight, I'm Simon Marks.
2: Here's a recap of our top stories. Iran's deputy parliament speaker said on Monday that the United States has accepted there is no military solution to reopening the Strait of Hormuz as oil prices rose above $84 a barrel. Officials in the Russian Tatarstan region say Ukrainian drone strikes killed at least 12 people and injured 39, and Typhoon Kujira is bearing down on eastern China. That is the latest feature story news. I'm Mitch McCann reporting from New York.

Another red leaf drive, an endless summer. I was quiet, I was alright, till it pulled me under. It was a photograph, before we had one another. I was in pieces then, till you put me back together. So I reach across.

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1: Good afternoon. Now your weather forecast for Patagonia and surrounding areas. Scattered thunderstorms for our Monday afternoon, partly cloudy, the high around 89, west winds 10 to 15 miles per hour. Mostly clear for tonight, we'll fall around 62, northwest winds 10 to 15. Mostly cloudy skies, scattered afternoon thunderstorms Tuesday, 88 for the high. Thunderstorms again for Wednesday, mostly cloudy with a high in the mid-80s. For 100.5 KPUP, I'm staff meteorologist James Covington.

producing damaging winds and large hail. Repeating, a severe thunderstorm warning has been issued until 8:15 p.m. Mountain Standard Time for the following counties, Northeast Pima and Southeast Pima.

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I really don't need music playing in the background. Hi, folks. This is Hook. 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
2: Good afternoon. Now your weather forecast for Patagonia and surrounding areas. Scattered thunderstorms for our Monday afternoon, partly cloudy, the high around 89, west winds 10 to 15 miles per hour. Mostly clear for tonight, will fall around 62, northwest winds 10 to 15. Mostly cloudy skies, scattered afternoon thunderstorms Tuesday, 88 for the high. Thunderstorms again for Wednesday, mostly cloudy with a high in the mid-80s. For 100.5 K-Pop, I'm staff meteorologist James Coffington.

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1: Better days are coming if no one told you. 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For 7 years running, you've been a soldier. 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

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Remember me. 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Remember me.

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They meet in the Adult Sunday School Room of Thurber Hall. 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
2: Good afternoon. Now your weather forecast for Patagonia and surrounding areas. Scattered thunderstorms are Monday afternoon, partly cloudy, the high around 89, west winds 10 to 15 miles per hour. Mostly clear for tonight, will fall around 62, northwest winds 10 to 15. Mostly cloudy skies, scattered afternoon thunderstorms Tuesday, 88 for the high. Thunderstorms again for Wednesday, mostly cloudy with a high in the mid-80s. For 100.5 K-Pop, I'm staff meteorologist James Covington.

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1: Good afternoon. Now your weather forecast for Patagonia and surrounding areas. Scattered thunderstorms for our Monday afternoon, partly cloudy, the high around 89, west winds 10 to 15 miles per hour. Mostly clear for tonight, will fall around 62, northwest winds 10 to 15. Mostly cloudy skies, scattered afternoon thunderstorms Tuesday, 88 for the high. Thunderstorms again for Wednesday, mostly cloudy with a high in the mid-80s. For 100.5 KPUP, I'm staff meteorologist James Covington.

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1: Good afternoon. Now your weather forecast for Patagonia and surrounding areas. Scattered thunderstorms are Monday afternoon, partly cloudy, the high around 89, west winds 10 to 15 miles per hour. Mostly clear for tonight, will fall around 62, northwest winds 10 to 15. Mostly cloudy skies, scattered afternoon thunderstorms Tuesday, 88 for the high. Thunderstorms again for Wednesday, mostly cloudy with a high in the mid-80s. For 100.5 K-Pop, I'm staff meteorologist James Covington.

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4: Good morning. Now your weather forecast for Patagonia and surrounding areas. Scattered afternoon thunderstorms, partly cloudy for every Tuesday, the high around 87. West winds 10 to 15 miles per hour. Mostly clear tonight, humid, will fall to around 62. Southwest winds 5 to 15. Partly cloudy with scattered thunderstorms Wednesday, the high around 84. Partly cloudy skies, less humid for Thursday, the high in the lower 80s. For 100.5 KPUP, I'm staff meteorologist James Coffington.

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2: This is Bird Note. 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
3: Hi, my name is Ben. I am 8 years old, and I like to watch birds. I like watching their behavior, and I think their sounds are relaxing. I'm trying to learn to identify their calls. I have a favorite bird, Tufted Titmouse. I think they're cute. We have a lot of woodpeckers. Red-bellied, mostly red-bellied. They really like one of our white pines.
2: And Ben is deepening his knowledge of birds by sketching them.
3: I've been trying to draw birds in nature in a notebook. I look at the birds a lot, so it makes you learn more. I drew the red-bellied woodpecker on a tree. It's standing on a tree, and it's about to peck. I think it's fun drawing the habitats, too.
2: 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I'm Joni

Do you know what music is? It's God's a reminder there's something else besides us in this universe. Harmonic connection between all living beings everywhere, even the stars.

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3: Good morning. Now your weather forecast for Patagonia and surrounding areas. Scattered afternoon thunderstorms, partly cloudy for every Tuesday, the high around 87. West winds 10 to 15 miles per hour. Mostly clear tonight, humid, will further around 62. Southwest winds 5 to 15. Partly cloudy with scattered thunderstorms Wednesday, the high around 84. Partly cloudy skies, less humid for Thursday, the high in the lower 80s. For 100.5 K-Pop, I'm staff meteorologist James Coffington.

Hey, all you chicks and studs. Remember me? Porky Chadwick, your platypushing papa, your daddy over the radio. And I'm here to remind you to listen to the oldies hours every day. I say every day, 1 to 2 on K-Pup. Tune in, brother.

0: Thank you, Tom Petty. Thanks to Rogue
1: Wave. Hi, this is Ron Briskman. I'm here with my wonderful wife, Billy Kagan, and we listen to K-Pop.

0: 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Ah, music, he said, wiping his eyes. A magic beyond all we do here.
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2: From Feature Story News in Brussels, I'm William Denslow. According to the Washington Post, President Donald Trump secretly swapped planes after a recent summit due to a security threat. The White House hasn't confirmed whether the president made the switch amid fears his plane was targeted by Iran. Republican Senator Bill Cassidy, a physician who chairs the Senate Health Committee, has publicly broken with U.S. President Trump over a new executive order on childhood vaccinations, writing on X that the order is wrong and will make children less safe. The order signed Monday would cut the recommended childhood vaccine schedule from 18 jabs to 11. James Goodison reports from Washington.
3: What exactly will this order do? Well, effectively, the number of vaccines recommended for children has dropped from 18, which was recommended by the Pediatric Academy here, to 11. Mr. Trump says this will give parents more choice, not prohibit access. And specifically on the MMR vaccine, Mr. Trump likened it to injecting a child with soda.
2: Ukraine's president says that Russia is becoming increasingly reliant on North Korean missiles. Comes as the two sides again exchanged aerial strikes overnight. Meanwhile, Russia's Supreme Court has cancelled the registration of the liberal and anti-war Yabloko party from running in the upcoming elections. European Commission spokesperson Anita Hipper says it comes as no surprise.
4: Basically shows that Russia is afraid because they truly need to eliminate any dissenting voice. So by silencing the political opposition, Kremlin is also removing any domestic voice that has been critical of its unjustified war of aggression against Ukraine.
2: Congolese health officials are dramatically widening their search for undetected Ebola infections, a move they say will push the already alarming case count higher in the weeks ahead. The World Health Organization's emergency committee is due to meet next Monday to assess the crisis. The international community has called for more funding as the outbreak outpaces the response. From Kinshasa, Chris Ockenringer reports.
5: They're saying this is now the worst Ebola outbreak, the fastest spreading Ebola outbreak on record. It's only second to the West African one of 2014, where 11,000 people were killed. And, you know, the DRC had another outbreak in 2018 where 2,300 people were killed in 2 years. It ended in 2020. But this one was just declared on May 15th, and we're already seeing more than 20,000 people dead. So there's a lot of concern.
2: And a Syrian court has sentenced former leader Bashar al-Assad to death in absentia. The family ruled for five decades, and Bashar al-Assad is accused of using state agencies to commit war crimes and crimes against humanity. From bureaus worldwide, this is FSN.
6: With FSN Spotlight, I'm Simon Marks, looking today in more detail at why Israeli Prime Minister Benjamin Netanyahu has rejected the plan for Gaza put forward by President Trump and his Board of Peace. He says the Israeli military will not make any kind of withdrawal from Gaza unless and until Hamas is fully disarmed, and also said that for as long as he is Prime Minister, there will be no Palestinian state in either Gaza or the West Bank. Of course, how long he remains Prime Minister is an open question at the moment, given that Israel is going to the polls on October the 27th. Oliver McTernan is a former mediator and director of Forward Thinking, a London-based organization working to resolve conflicts in the Middle East.
7: I think had he agreed to the process where it stands now, I think he would have put his future totally at risk. He had no intention ever agreeing with the Board of Peace plan. There is no way that the 70% of Gaza now occupied by the IDF will be given up. That will be the interim border. And I'd stress interim because the intention basically is to eventually get involuntary migration, that the 2 million people still in Gaza will move into the Sinai.
6: One White House official said President Trump is not troubled by the Israeli leader's position, saying, "We understand his needs," during the Israeli election campaign.
2: The main news again. According to the Washington Post, President Donald Trump secretly swapped planes after a recent summit due to a security threat. The White House hasn't confirmed whether the president made the switch amid fears his plane was targeted by Iran. Ukraine's President Volodymyr Zelensky says that Russia is becoming increasingly reliant on North Korean missiles. And Congolese health officials are dramatically widening their search for undetected Ebola infections. And that's the latest feature story news. William Denslow reporting.

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1: Good morning. Now your weather forecast for Patagonia and surrounding areas. Scattered afternoon thunderstorms, partly cloudy for every Tuesday, the high around 87. West winds 10 to 15 miles per hour. Mostly clear tonight, humid, will fall around 62. Southwest winds 5 to 15. Partly cloudy with scattered thunderstorms Wednesday, the high around 84. Partly cloudy skies, less humid for Thursday, the high in the lower 80s. For 100.5 KPUP, I'm staff meteorologist James Coffington.
2: Stardate August 11th. The top of the world will see a total solar eclipse tomorrow. A partial eclipse will encompass a wider slice of the globe, including Alaska and parts of the northeastern United States. A solar eclipse occurs when the moon passes directly between Earth and the sun, blocking the sun from view. The sun's hot but faint outer atmosphere, the corona, looks like silvery tendrils radiating away from the moon. This eclipse begins when the lunar shadow first touches Earth over northeastern Russia. The eclipse path then passes near the North Pole, slides across parts of Greenland and Iceland, and finally over northern Spain before vanishing over the Mediterranean Sea. At its peak, off the coast of Iceland, totality will last for 2 minutes 18 seconds. A partial eclipse, where the moon covers only a portion of the solar disk, will flank that path. In addition to parts of North America, it'll encompass much of Western Europe and Western Africa. From far northern Alaska, the moon will cover more than half of the sun's disk at about 8:30 a.m. From Anchorage, about a quarter of the sun will be covered. And from the northeast, the greatest eclipse takes place in northern Maine, shortly before 2 p.m. If you're in one of those areas, remember to protect your eyes. Watch the eclipse only through special glasses or dark welder's glass, and never look at the unfiltered sun. Today's program was made possible by Mercer Caverns in Calaveras County in California's historic gold country. More information at mercercaverns.net. I'm Billy Henry.

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This is Hank Hill. 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
1: This is Bird Note. 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
2: Hi, my name is Ben. I am 8 years old, and I like to watch birds. I like watching their behavior, and I think their sounds are relaxing. I'm trying to learn to identify their calls. I have a favorite bird, Tufted Titmouse. I think they're cute. We have a lot of woodpeckers. Red-bellied, mostly red-bellied. They really like one of our white pines.
1: And Ben is deepening his knowledge of birds by sketching them.
2: I've been trying to draw birds in nature in a notebook. They look at the birds a lot, so it makes you learn more. I drew the red-bellied woodpecker on a tree. It's standing on a tree, and it's about to peck. I think it's fun drawing the habitats, too.
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Thank you, La Frontera, for underwriting community radio here in Patagonia. So I greeted you this morning with Bom Dia, which is Portuguese for good morning. I went with that greeting because for the first song this morning, we're heading down to Brazil. Here is a cut off of Karen Allison's Imagina, the music of Brazil. It's a song called É Como Esse Que O

From her 2014 album Paris Sessions, that was Tierney Sutton, accompanied by Serge Merlot on guitar, with a song called Estate, which means summer in Italian. It's a famous 1960 Italian song that was originally a minor local hit, became a global jazz and bossa nova standard in the 60s and 70s, with being recorded by artists like Joao Gilberto. Before that, we had Antonio Carlos Jobim, another bossa nova star, with his song O Grand Amour. Next up, we're going with a song recorded back in 1974 in Europe, featuring Stan Getz on saxophone, and we've got Bill Evans on piano, Eddie Gomez on bass, and Marty Morell on drums, with their version of the Johnny Mandel, Johnny Mercer tune, Emily.

Recorded December 24th, 1954. That was Miles Davis on trumpet, Milt Jackson on vibraphone, Thelonious Monk on piano, Percy Heath on bass, and Kenny Clarke on drums with the Milt Jackson composition called Bag's Groove. That was preceded by guitarist Grant Green from a 1961 recording of Gershwin tune called Love Walked In. You're tuned to Patagonia's K-Pop Radio, where it's Tuesday Morning World Jazz with DJ Mark Berg. Thanks for listening today. Moving on, well, guess what? It is the 100th year anniversary of Route 66, which was established November 11th, 1926. The Route 66 spans 2,448 miles across 8 states, running from Chicago to Santa Monica in California. It's known as the Mother Road. And so it's a big year. They're celebrating their centennial year on Route 66. Back in 1946, Bobby Troup was driving across the country and was so inspired to write a tune called Get Your Kicks on Route 66. Here's the John Pizzarelli version.

From the 1975 jazz album called Rhythm Willie, that was the dueling guitars of Herb Ellis and Freddie Green, accompanied by Ray Brown on bass, Jake Hanna on drums, and Ross Tompkins on piano, with a song called It Had to Be You, published way back in 1924. Before that, we had the Fred Ratke Orchestra with a tune called I Could Write a Book. That one came out in 1940s. That was a Rodgers and Hart tune from the musical Pal Joey. Before that, we had Anita O'Day with a tune called I Cover the Waterfront. It was published in 1933, and it was inspired by Max Miller's 1932 best-selling novel, I Cover the Waterfront. Hey, you are tuned to KPUPLP 100.5 in Patagonia, Arizona, where it's Tuesday morning World Jazz with DJ Mark Berg. Thanks for sticking around this morning to listen to some jazz tunes. The show is underwritten by La Frontera Realty, representing buyers and sellers of large and small homes, ranches, and undeveloped land. 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Okay, moving on to the second hour of today's show, here's Chet Baker with a 1946 popular song called You Make Me Feel So Young.

Recorded back in 1955, that was Ahmad Jamal on piano, Ray Crawford on guitar, and Israel Crosby on bass with the Cole Porter tune Love for Sale. Before that, we had a cut off the soundtrack to a movie called Good Night and Good Luck that came out back in 2005. It was the story of legendary broadcast journalist Edward R. Murrow. And Diane Reeves did most of the soundtrack singing. So this particular cut was a tune called Pretend, a 1952 popular song, Pretend. Okay, so the Lost Dogs Dixieland Jazz Group is coming to Patagonia this coming Thursday, August 16th. They're going to be performing in the courtyard of the Benderly Kendall Opera House here in town. Concert is at 6:30. It's free, but donations are always welcome. The Lost Dogs Dixieland Jazz Group. And then next week on August, let's see, what date is that going to be? August 19th, the Patagonia Minstrels will be performing some music from the past, way past, as far back as the Renaissance. And that's Wednesday morning at 10 a.m., another free concert. Donations always welcome. And on Friday at the Patagonia Benderly Kendall Opera House, the Tapestry Group will be performing. That's two flutes and piano, also at 10 o'clock in the morning, also free. These are short pop-up concerts brought to you by the Santa Cruz Foundation for the Performing Arts. This is kind of a fun song. Next up, it's called it's called Mambo and Chimes, a Latin-infused jazz track recorded in 1961 by pianist George Shearing and the Montgomery Brothers, featuring Wes Montgomery on guitar, Buddy Montgomery on vibes, Monk Montgomery on bass, and for percussions, we've got Armando Pereza and Ricardo Chimeles. Here they are with Mambo in Chimes.

From the 1998 album Sweet Georgia Peach, that was Russell Malone on guitar. We had Kenny Barron on piano, Ron Carter on bass, and Lewis Nash on drums with a tune called To Benny Golson, who was the legendary jazz saxophonist and composer. Before that, we had Ella Fitzgerald from her Gershwin songbook. The tune was called Let's Call the Whole Thing Off. You say tomato, I say tomato. Well, you are listening to Tuesday Morning World Jazz on Patagonia's K-Pop Radio. Thanking once again La Frontera Realty for underwriting today's show, and thank you all so much for listening. Got about 20 minutes now of nonstop tunes coming at you, kicking things off with Bill Wyman's Rhythm Kings, their version of Gee Baby, Ain't I Good to You. Thanks for listening today. Tune in next Tuesday, for more world jazz.

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2: From Feature Story News in Washington, I'm Nick Harper. U.S. President Donald Trump reportedly had to secretly change planes on the day he left the NATO summit in Turkey in July following a threat from Iran. The Washington Post was the first to report that the president initially boarded Air Force One before being secretly transported out of the plane in a catering truck and onto a nearby military aircraft. Russia has released former U.S. Marine Robert Gilman, who'd been detained in the country since 2022. President Donald Trump said the release happened after he spoke to President Vladimir Putin and that Russia had agreed to release him very much on a humanitarian basis. Gilman is reportedly very ill and unable to properly eat or communicate. He was arrested for allegedly beating a police officer on a train to Moscow. Health officials in the Democratic Republic of Congo are dramatically widening their search for undetected Ebola infections. It comes as the number of cases rises higher and the death toll has topped 2,000. The World Health Organization's emergency committee is due to meet to assess the crisis, which involves a rare strain of Ebola, a variant for which no vaccine currently exists. Ever since Chris Ochimaringa reports from Kinshasa.
3: They're saying this is now the worst Ebola outbreak, the fastest spreading Ebola outbreak on record. It's only second to the West African one of 2014, where 11,000 people were killed. And, you know, the DRC had another outbreak in 2018 where 2,300 people were killed in 2 years. It ended in 2020. But this one was just declared on May 15th, and we're already seeing more than 20,000 people dead. So there's a lot of concern. And the international community has called for a stepping up of all the major pillars. They have urged donors to also contribute money so that they can be able to contain this outbreak.
2: Hungary's parliament has elected Andras Baca as the country's new president. He was the former Supreme Court chief who was fired by the government of the last president, Viktor Orban, after he criticised judicial reforms. The Prime Minister's party had made restoring the rule of law a central pledge, as FSN's Pablo Gutierrez reports from Budapest.
4: This is something that Peter Magyar has been talking about throughout his campaign, restoring rule of law, restoring checks and balances. Baca clashed on many occasions, and in 2012, he was dismissed from the Supreme Court under the Orban government when they changed the rules of retirement for judges. Now, after that, he took his case to the European Court of Human Rights and the court ruled in his favor.
2: From Bureaus Worldwide, this is FSN.
5: With FSN Spotlight, I'm Simon Marks, looking today in more detail at why Israeli Prime Minister Benjamin Netanyahu has rejected the plan for Gaza put forward by President Trump and his Board of Peace. He says the Israeli military will not make any kind of withdrawal from Gaza unless and until Hamas is fully disarmed, and also said that for as long as he is Prime Minister, there will be no Palestinian state in either Gaza or the West Bank. Of course, how long he remains Prime Minister is an open question at the moment, given that Israel is going to the polls on October the 27th. Oliver McTernan is a former mediator and director of Forward Thinking, a London-based organization working to resolve conflicts in the Middle East.
6: I think had he agreed to the process where it stands now, I think he would have put his future totally at risk. He had no intention ever agreeing with the Border Peace plan. There is no way that the 70% of Gaza now occupied by the IDF will be given up. That will be the interim border. And I stress interim because the intention basically is to eventually get involuntary migration, that the 2 million people still in Gaza will move into the Sinai.
5: One White House official said President Trump is not troubled by the Israeli leader's position, saying, "We understand his needs," during the Israeli election campaign. With FSN Spotlight, I'm Simon Marks.
2: In the main news again, US President Donald Trump reportedly had to secretly change planes on the day that he left the NATO summit in Turkey in July following a threat from Iran. Russia has released a former US Marine who'd been detained in the country since 2022. And health officials in the Democratic Republic of Congo are widening their search for undetected Ebola infections. That's after the number of cases rose higher and the death toll topped 2,000 people. That's Feature Story News, Nick Harper reporting.
7: One, two, three.

radio. 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Ain't gonna rent me no video. 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I gotta be all alone. 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

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I was not cut, though many tried. I live among you, well disguised. 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I dug some graves you'll never find. The story's told with facts and lies. 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
2: Now the weather forecast for K-Pup. I'm Nowcast meteorologist Scott Cook. A 50% chance of showers and thunderstorms overnight. We're going to be mostly cloudy with a low of 64 degrees and a light breeze across the region. Rain chances increasing to 90% for our Wednesday afternoon. Thunderstorms becoming more likely with highs up to 82 degrees. Then a 60% chance of showers and thunderstorms Wednesday night will be mostly cloudy with a low of 63. Rocking the border with 100.5 K-Pup. I'm Nowcast meteorologist Scott Cook.
3: Today is August 11th. Let's take a look back at today in rock and roll history. 1954. Bill Haley and his Comets broke into the top 40. Shake, rattle, and roll.

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0: 1958, Elvis Presley's Hard-Headed Woman becomes the first rock and roll single to earn the Gold Records designation. By 2002, Elvis had sold over 100 million records. 1962, the Beach Boys' Surfin' Safari is released.

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After eight previous songs landed in the Billboard Top 40, Neil Sedaka scored his first Billboard number one hit with Breaking Up Is Hard to Do.

0: rock and roll birthdays on this date. Manfred Mann drummer Mike Hug, born in Hampshire, England in 1942. Nitty Gritty Dirt Band guitarist and singer Jeff Hanna, born in Detroit, Michigan in 1947. Raspberry singer and solo artist Eric Carmen, born in Cleveland, Ohio in 1949. Iron Butterfly guitarist Eric Braun in Boston, Massachusetts in 1950. And singer, songwriter Joe Jackson, born in Portsmouth, England in 1954. And that's a look back at August 11th, today in rock and roll history.
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2: Now the weather forecast for K-Pup. I'm Nowcast meteorologist Scott Cook. A 50% chance of showers and thunderstorms overnight. We're going to be mostly cloudy with a low of 64 degrees and a light breeze across the region. Rain chances increasing to 90% for our Wednesday afternoon. Thunderstorms becoming more likely with highs up to 82 degrees. Then a 60% chance of showers and thunderstorms Wednesday night will be mostly cloudy with a low of 63. Rocking the border with 100.5 K-Pup. I'm Nowcast meteorologist Scott Cook.

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2: Good afternoon. Now your weather forecast for Patagonia and surrounding areas. Partly cloudy, scattered thunderstorms for every Tuesday afternoon, high around 87. West winds 10 to 15 miles per hour. Mostly clear tonight, humid, will fall around 62. Southwest winds 5 to 15. Partly cloudy with scattered thunderstorms Wednesday, the high around 84. Partly cloudy skies, less humid for Thursday, the high in the lower 80s. For 100.5 K-Pop, I'm staff meteorologist James Coffington.
3: Stardate August 11th. The top of the world will see a total solar eclipse tomorrow. A partial eclipse will encompass a wider slice of the globe, including Alaska and parts of the northeastern United States. A solar eclipse occurs when the moon passes directly between Earth and the sun, blocking the sun from view. The sun's hot but faint outer atmosphere, the corona, looks like silvery tendrils radiating away from the moon. This eclipse begins when the lunar shadow first touches Earth over northeastern Russia. The eclipse path then passes near the North Pole, slides across parts of Greenland and Iceland, and finally over northern Spain before vanishing over the Mediterranean Sea. At its peak, off the coast of Iceland, totality will last for 2 minutes 18 seconds. A partial eclipse, where the moon covers only a portion of the solar disk, will flank that path. In addition to parts of North America, it'll encompass much of Western Europe and Western Africa. From far northern Alaska, the moon will cover more than half of the sun's disk at about 8:30 a.m. From Anchorage, about a quarter of the sun will be covered. And from the northeast, the greatest eclipse takes place in northern Maine, shortly before 2 p.m. If you're in one of those areas, remember to protect your eyes. Watch the eclipse only through special glasses or dark welder's glass, and never look at the unfiltered sun. Today's program was made possible by Mercer Caverns in Calaveras County in California's historic gold country. More information at mercercaverns.net. I'm Billy Henry.

plastic cups, neon signs. I still live at the borderline. The bar we ruled, those Soho nights. You move on, but I stay put.